tried to the top, I've been out of shape, thinking out the box, I'm an astronaut. I blasted off the planet, rocked the cause catastrophe, and it matters more because I had it. Now I had, I thought about wreaking havoc on an opposition, kind of shocking, they want a static with precision. I'm automatic, quarterback, I ain't talking second, pack it up on panic, batter up, who

on the move, let's get on the move, get on the move, get on the move, get on the move.

0: morceau signé Starpoint by the Sweet Love and Back.
1: Find the funk.
2: Hot rocking, non-stopping, get blown away. Much more music all the time.